0: before you go, there's something I want you to have.
1: Oh, it's beautiful. But wait a minute, isn't this...
0: Yeah, yes it is.
1: But I thought the old lady dropped it into the ocean in the air.
0: Well, baby, I went down and got it for you.
1: Aw, you shouldn't have.

0: I'm singing like, I'm in love
1: with the shape of you. Hey, this is Ed Sheeran.
0: Ed Sheeran.
2: Shape of You, hopefully by now you've heard on a radio somewhere. If